0: 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Some are looking for a job that pays money. Get a job with Chuck in a truck and you'll be up the ladder tomorrow. Driving nails, making money. Go to Guy Roofing and tomorrow will be the first day of your next 4 months in a classroom. What's the difference between those two guys? Well, the classroom guy won't be making roofer money quite yet, but he'll be learning about safety and waterproofing techniques, how to avoid mistakes, and how to fix the mistakes made by guys who never went to class. The other guy will be learning on the job, and that job might be your house. Kind of guy who wants to be in a classroom listening to master roofers for 4 months before he even climbs a ladder is the guy you want on your roof. He isn't planning to be a roofer until he's tired of it. 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Guy Roofing. You got a roof, you got a guy.
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19: Yeah. 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Far too kind.

Your hourly reminder to don't skip out on the chance to be a billionaire and play the Powerball for tonight. $1 billion. Cash value. 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Or are you just going to, what do they call it? 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I'm taking the cash. Call me a dummy. I want my money in my possession. 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
4: 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The

love this new era. Adam Gontier back with 3 Days Grace. Matt Walsh still in the band, so you got two leads. And the energy must be so good because they're already talking about releasing a new album. And we just got one last year, so let's go. It's Tammo on 106.5 The End with Shinedown. This is Young Again.

0: robot thing?
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1: Sun?
2: Yes.
1: Snot rocketed?
2: Yes.
1: All over?
2: Yes.
1: The kitchen counter?
2: Clorox disinfecting wipes. 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Used as directed.
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love that Billy Corgan is going hard on trying to get a Smashing Pumpkins residency at the Sphere in Vegas. That would be sick. 106.5 The End. 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
1: 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We had the excessive heat today. Again, this will be ongoing for the next few days. 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

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It's yours to win again tomorrow at 9, 1, and 5 o'clock on 106.5 The End. Right now, turn it up. It's Cage the Elephant's new song, Beaches in Tennessee.

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5: 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What?

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Metallica wants all their fans who've ever been to any of their shows to send them pictures of you at the show, like in front of the stage or in the crowd or whatever. 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

You know, when you're moving out of an ex's house, there's always collateral damage, like things that you forget, that you leave behind. My ex-husband has my telescope, and that's no man's land. It's just there now. It's his. But tonight's supposed to be the peak opportunity to look and see the six planets aligned in the sky. So if you can't see it, look up. I don't even know what it looks like outside right now. 106.5 The End. Charlotte's Rockin' Alternative.

Getting to see more of what will be the Linkin Park documentary, Unshattered, that comes out next month. Finally got that release date, which is September 30th. It'll hit theaters. But life after Chester Bennington, mainly Mike Shinoda and the battle he went through, not just personally and emotionally, but like, do we continue to make music? And then the journey to find Emily Armstrong. Yeah, it's called Unshatter. Everything's at unshatteredmovie.com. It's TMO, All 106.5 The End with Pierce the Veil.

How exciting. Just after releasing Alienation last year, 3 Days Grace already ready to make another album. Bring it. Now, Matt Walsh and Adam Gontier, we've got two strong leaders in the band now. I love this era. This is new 3 Days Grace right now. Don't want to go home tonight on 106.5 The End.

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2: I always feel like the Wednesday show, like, kind of gives me a little boost to get through the rest of the week, right? Like, we're halfway through, and now we got this full hour of new stuff to get us into basically the weekend, right? Thursday counts. Like, Noah Kahan on the show tonight with Bleachers, Young the Giant. We do Almost Monday. Goose and the Linda Lindas. I'm excited about both of those songs. Our friends in Ed Show. We got Muse coming up. Phoebe Bridgers. So hang out. A full hour of all new stuff here on Emerging Alt. And hey, make sure to check in with me as the show's going on, because I want to know what you think, what you like, what you need more of. Leave me a talk back on our free iHeartRadio app. Just make sure to tell me your name, where you're listening from, because the show is nationwide. We're coast to coast. So shout out where you're hanging out. And in the meantime, we're going to kick things off with Joyce Manor, one of my favorites right now. I used to go to this bar.

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106.5 The End, Charlotte's Rock and Alternative. What's going on? It's Alex Mack, your host here on Emerging Alt. It's funny, I was watching an interview with Jack Antonoff recently, you know, the lead singer of the band Bleachers. He was talking about, like, his proposal to his wife, and he was like, yeah, we were just kind of, like, eating chicken, like, in the kitchen hanging out. And that feels so normal, right? And, like, not out of the ordinary, but it somehow still makes so much sense for him. I don't know. It's Bleachers right now, one of their new ones called We Should Talk. We

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Sometimes technology like freaks me out a little bit. It's Alex Mack, your host here on Emerging Alt. I just was looking for a screenshot I took somewhere in my camera roll. I knew I had something about Almost Monday that I wanted to talk to you about. And so I'd like go to type in the search bar in my camera roll because I was like, okay, maybe it will recognize the text, right? Almost Monday. But what it actually pulled up was videos of when I saw them. Like, I'm sure it knows like the location, but how did it know that that was the band that was playing? Listen, I don't know. I don't ask questions. I'm not an engineer, but I do have the new one from Almost Monday for you right now. It's called No More Regrets.

106.5 The End, Charlotte's Rock and Alternative. I gotta be honest, I do really like it when bands sort of like address the current state of the world. It's just like nice to hear that, you know, kind of famous bands are real people too. It's Alex Mack, your host here on Emerging Alt on iHeartRadio. I just was checking out this new one from Goose, kind of doing a little deep dive on the lyrics. Sort of talking about like how weird life is, like the duality of it. Also talking about like a little bit of apocalyptic dread in their digital overstimulation. Feelings that I am all too familiar with. Maybe you too. The new one from Goose right now, it's called Good Times, End Times.

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Hey, my name's Alex Mack. I'm your host here on iHeartRadio's Emerging Alt. Your full hour of all new stuff. Like this one, new from Somber. It's so funny. I was just reading this like interview where he was talking about his dating life and how hard it is. Like he doesn't want people to date him for the wrong reasons, aka him being super mega famous. Like that's got to be so hard. Somber right now, My Body Isn't Ready. It's

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1: 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That was Ed Chill, one of their new ones called Love to Go, here on Emerging Alts. I'm Alex Mack, your host here with iHeartRadio, just, you know, taking you through an entire hour of, like, all the coolest new music. Obviously, Ed Chill just now, Somber before that. We did the Linda Lindas and Goose, and so much more to come. I mean, Phoebe Bridgers on the show with The Paradox. Muse, I don't know. I don't want to give away the whole thing, but let me know what you think so far. 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It's all at Alex Mack Live. It's Alex, M-A-C-L-I-V-E. 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

106.5 The End, Charlotte's Rock and Alternative. Now, if you've listened to the show before here on Emerging Alts with me, Alex Mack, you know that I, not only am I a lyrics person, I love a good music video. And Muse is basically out here just like putting out tiny movies for their music videos. I mean, like the video for this song is crazy. It's like very, I don't know, like sci-fi Game of Thrones. It's epic. Make sure you check it out after I play it for you right now. The new Muse called Cryogen.

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1: So after our riveting conversation yesterday about Woody deciding that before his kids went back to college, they were going to play badminton. I don't know if you were around for that conversation, but that was a an eye-opener is the way I would phrase it.
2: Some quality family time. Mm-hmm.
1: But then I found out yesterday that Chelsea, and I'm going to leave Woody out of this for a second, his kids actually went back to college yesterday, and he didn't go because of the gallbladder issue. Mm-hmm. Like, he can't be of any help because he's not allowed to lift a certain amount of weight, you know, to help them move in. So your wife went solo.
2: Yes.
1: Mm-hmm. And remember, Woody's wife and my wife work together at Trader Joe's. So they saw each other yesterday, apparently. And I was told that it went awry. Let me put it that way. Is that right or wrong? And how do you respond, sir?
2: It didn't go smoothly. Awry seems, well, I wasn't there. So, I'm getting this secondhand.
1: So I'm hearing this from your wife through my wife. Yep. So she's the one who said it. So you may be minimizing it, but I feel like for her, it wasn't great.
2: Oh, no, it probably sucked because they're not moving into the dorms. They've been, you know, at this particular time, they've been asked to live off campus.
1: They've been asked to live off campus. They got booted?
2: No.
1: That's an odd way to start that sentence.
2: After your second year, they're like, hey, we have a limited number of people that can stay on campus.
1: Okay. So they're living in an apartment.
2: Yeah. This is our first time in an apartment. Okay. And turns out they're on the fourth floor of this. This would be the top floor of this particular apartment building. And there ain't no elevator. That was the first thing. I got a text yesterday as my wife showed up, and hang on a second. Let me read it exactly. Just got here, fourth floor, no elevator, crying face. And I said, how can that possibly be? God only knows.
3: Right.
2: Because this is not an old apartment, like let's say that was built in the 40s before there was the Americans with Disabilities Act or something like that.
3: But you still have to comply with those.
2: Right.
3: You have to retrofit your buildings.
2: This is what I would consider a relatively modern apartment building built in the last 10 years. How you can have a four-story apartment building and be like, are we doing an elevator? Nah, they're college kids.
3: Right.
2: They'll get their exercise.
3: Strong legs.
2: Not realizing that there's going to be parents that are moving them in. So, yeah, apparently it was workout day yesterday.
3: But they're furnished, though. No one's trying to move, like, a refrigerator and a bed up to the fourth floor.
1: I bet they are.
2: True.
1: I know my kid's moving a refrigerator.
2: While it is furnished, there's still a lot of stuff to be moved in.
3: That's a lot of floors.
2: Yeah.
1: That still doesn't seem right. I'm gonna need someone to corroborate that. I'm going to do some due diligence. We'll find out the name of this building.
3: I'll look it up online.
2: Well, I said, I'm like, did you go ask somebody?
1: It just doesn't seem possible. So my daughter goes to school at South Carolina. The first building she lived in, I think, was built in the late 1800s. But they've gone back, and it now has an elevator in it as well.
2: Right.
1: So I don't... But
2: you also
1: be right.
2: You pay a lot of tuition for that elevator.
1: This has nothing to do with it. I'm not even correct.
3: What's the other option? That it's like a secret elevator that's hidden somehow?
1: I can't imagine. I don't know that answer. I don't know how you would miss it. That's a fair question. But then again, I've heard the miscommunications that happen between Woody and his wife, so sometimes I don't know where the communication lacks.
2: I wasn't there.
1: I understand. I know, but I just can't imagine how that's possible.
3: I know. The kids would have figured it out, at least.
2: That's what I would have figured.
3: Yeah. All right, well, it has
1: injuries?
3: Some really good quads.
1: Drop dead, hospital visit?
2: No. Everything went... I mean, it took them a long time.
3: Awry is that... We had to do a lot of walking, and it took longer than we thought.
2: What they thought was going to be, I think, you know, 90 minutes worth of work turned out to be several hours.
3: It's fun to do in the heat.
2: But everybody knows moving sucks to begin with. And so,
3: worst.
2: Yeah, now when you're, you know, I'm going to take this one box up four flights of stairs and then walk back down and get another box.
1: Well, it is a good lesson. Yesterday we had a guy call in. Remember, he was in tears as he was dropping his kid off, his oldest, at her first day of college, and was looking for advice. And obviously, partly the advice should be have surgery prior to the move-in.
2: Yeah, absolutely. You plan your surgery so you don't have to lift anything.
3: I thought it was check for elevators before you write the check for the housing.
2: Tomato, tomato.
1: Who cares if you're not there, Chelsea? It doesn't matter. You have your wife do it. So that's how Woody rolls. Mm. All of it was planned. This 6 months of, they won't get me in for my surgery was all coming to this.
3: Such a long
1: he
3: play.
1: Wouldn't have to move him in.
2: You know what, though? The smart play, right?
1: Mm-hmm. Mm-hmm. Yeah. All right. Well, glad to hear it went well. 704-FEZ-3200. You're also welcome if you're streaming us on the iHeartRadio app, which is a great way. Take us with you wherever. Hit that little talk back button. Message comes right to us. I don't know if you saw what they thought was a pretty big deal yesterday in our nation's capital and then ended up being something quite different. This is something I think we can all relate to. So stand by for that.
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You ever driving to work and then all of a sudden the road has just stopped? You can't go any further. Ugh. You ever wonder what causes that? Because it happened yesterday. And I got to share this with you. Maybe it'll help you. It's the end.

0: good news, bad news. So stand by for that. 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
0: First of all, the bad news. There was a winner last night in the Powerball.
2: Was it me?
3: Oh.
0: That's why I say the bad news, because I don't think it's you, unless you bought your ticket in Illinois. One single ticket sold as the winner. $1.04 billion if you take it over 30 years. Mm. If you don't, the $450.5 million lump sum is what you walk away with, which I thought was interesting because that sounded huge to me. And then I see that it's the eighth biggest jackpot in history. Do you remember what the biggest was?
2: No, one of those was over, in California?
3: It was over a billion, wasn't it? Well,
0: this one's over a billion,
2: right,
0: Woody.
2: It would have to
3: no,
2: be.
3: I mean, but it was like 1.5 or something crazy.
0: No, but those are all over a billion. You would agree, right?
3: Yes.
0: This one over 2 billion.
2: I have no memory of that.
0: November 7th, 2022. So not even 4 years ago. One ticket sold in California. Powerball, $2.04 billion. Also the second largest, $1.817 billion. Christmas Eve. So I don't know of what year, but so.
2: Since I didn't win this one, I could still have hope that there's a bigger jackpot out there,
0: there
2: for me.
0: There you go. Way to put a positive spin on it.
3: Are we buying this because Illinois is one of those states where you don't have to identify yourself if you win the lottery?
0: I think most states you don't have to identify yourself,
3: only
0: right?
3: 10.
0: Okay. When I say most, I mean a fifth. let me move forward because this may affect you today. Okay. I don't know if you've ever been driving and all of a sudden the road is just stopped. Everybody's stopped and you're like, what's happened? The road is closed ahead. We had this conversation the other day. I've had it happen at least twice in my life that I can think of. One time on I-85, just south of the Virginia line, headed towards like Durham, North Carolina. The other time, the other end of the country, Highway 101 along the coast, north of Ventura, California. Beautiful drive. However, at night when the highway is 100% stopped, not so good. Mm-hmm. But you always wonder why.
3: Yeah,
2: you figure terrible accident.
0: Yeah,
2: normally.
0: Often that's what it is. That's not what it was yesterday in our nation's capital, where they closed down major streets for 2 hours.
2: Taylor Swift was coming through.
0: No.
3: Was it something horrible? Like, was it a bomb?
0: They thought it was a bomb. Good guess, Woody. The authorities designated as a blue and black electronic device that they later identified more particularly as an electronic sex portable pump.
2: Oh.
0: Someone had witnessed somebody putting this in a trash can and alerted the authorities. And they were so convinced it was a bomb, they shut down blocks of downtown D.C.
2: Okay. I have so many questions.
0: There was video because, as you know, there's cameras everywhere now. So they were able to zoom in. That was one of the ways that they were able to identify what was going on. And as it says here in the story, quote, eagle-eyed users on social media appeared to recognize the device specifically as the Zolo Blowbot. Quote, with adjustable suction levels and a drying function.
3: Oh,
2: gosh. And this is the portable version, not the at-home version?
0: You know what? I don't know if there's a, a like tabletop a version or like an old phonograph from back in the
3: 30s. $352.99.
2: Now, look, I know See Something.
0: Oh, I found it for $2.99.
2: Oh,
0: I did
2: nice
0: my
2: deal.
0: Due diligence on this.
2: See Something, Say Something. But I'm just imagining myself going, what do I do? Do I call the police and say, looks like a guy put a bomb in a trash can?
0: I mean, that must happen all the time. And I'm sure if you're in law enforcement, you're aware of this. Calls all the time on weird things like that.
2: AI should be able to identify the Flowbot or whatever you call it.
0: Sorry, Blowbot. B-L-O-W-B-O-T. I think it's a play on robot, but I'm not 100% sure. Zolo is the brand, okay. FYI. So the name. Zolo Blowbot.
3: How many guys recognized it, but were like, I'm not saying it.
2: Right, who speaks up first?
3: It's like, oh, dude, that's a Blowbot. I mean, I don't know. That's not my sort of bag,
0: that's
3: baby.
0: That's the great version with the drying hygienic function on it as well. So I'm just throwing that out there. I feel like that could help, even if you're the one who wants to call, or if you're the one in line behind a bunch of people who are stopped. Maybe this is somehow going to help you get through that. I don't know. It seems unlikely, to be honest with you.
3: You can turn on the built-in erotic sounds for full immersion.
0: All right, thank you. It's probably enough.
2: Save
0: it for a month. 704-5-3200. Think how many of those you could buy with your $1.04 billion. Kudos to the guy in Illinois who won that jackpot. The talk back button also available on the iHeartRadio app.
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1: So we've all seen it. Mentioned this in the previous segment when you're in traffic and it's just stopped and you're like, I can't wait to get up to the front of this and find out what's causing it. 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Yeah. 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What's happening? Interesting theory that's come in on our voicemail. We'll get to that here in a second. You're always welcome. 704-FEZ-3200. 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

0: We still don't have any confirmation that you're going to get on stage with Billy Corgan and either kiss or punch. We don't know which maybe when they come through Charlotte.
1: Maybe both.
0: Kissing and punching. It's the Woody Wilcox Show. It's 106.5 The End. Stand by. Interesting theory on traffic. And we'll get to that. I think everybody has their own thoughts on this.
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0: You're driving and all of a sudden it's just a standstill and you get more and more angry. You're on your way to work. You can't figure it out. You're like, I can't wait to see what's causing this. And you get up there and sometimes you're like, I can't see anything. It's just for some reason we were all stopping and then we all keep stopping and then it keeps going. Now, yesterday, part of our nation's capital shut down for hours because there was a fear of a bomb. Then it turned out to be a portable sex device that had been thrown into a trash can. People on social media specifically identifying it as something called a Zolo Blowbot. But as far as the traffic getting stopped and you not being able to tell why, appreciate your theories.
3: Look, these random occurrences, there won't be an exit or anything around, no trucks or nothing, but traffic will be backed up, all the way up. I don't know what's going on. I'm almost convinced the government is paying somebody to just go slow and they're up there just giggling like hell, just pissing everybody off.
0: That sounds right.
4: Paying people to go slow.
1: What do you do? I drive around our nation's highways causing traffic jams.
0: I mean, it's as plausible almost as anything else because he's not wrong that you get up there and you're like, there was nothing going on. I don't know why we were stopped.
4: Sometimes it's a diversion because something else is going on. You ever been in a city where a government figure is coming to speak and you accidentally get stopped in some traffic?
0: Yeah.
4: It happens in multiple areas.
0: But usually you can see that if it's happening, right? You're seeing the cavalcade or the whatever, the motorcade of
4: sometimes
0: people rolling by.
4: They don't want you to know where they actually are, so they're going to shut down different areas.
1: All it takes is one idiot on their phone slowing down in the passing lane to cause any of this. Right?
0: Well, not a shutdown, though. We're talking about a road essentially shutting
1: it
0: down.
1: It starts with just people tapping their brakes, but then somebody else is not paying attention, and maybe there's a minor fender bender, and then it gets cleared, but that takes time.
0: They had to deploy the bomb squad, canine units, et cetera, to investigate because somebody called in and thought there was, you know, it's the see something, say something, and it took them that long to figure out that it was a, quote, electronic sex portable pump device.
1: Would you know to call somebody if you saw somebody putting something in a trash can? I mean, I know that this is a portable pump device, and I'm sure a lot of people throw them away all the time. I'm unfamiliar.
4: But it must look like a bomb to that person.
1: They were so obvious throwing this thing away that they're like, I should call and say something.
0: Maybe it was the way they threw it away. Maybe they threw it and then sprinted. You know, like, because they didn't want to be identified as being attached to this product, but it looked like they were running because they expected, you know, some sort of detonation at any time. I don't know. I'm just spitballing here. I don't know.
4: I'm still wondering who's just walking around with that and then decides, nah, I don't want to keep this.
0: Well, obviously, it did have a hygienic device as part of it. So it's not just a one user, but maybe they didn't understand. I mean, they could get soiled, and you're like, I don't want this anymore.
4: You don't want to leave it in your hotel room for your housekeeping.
0: Again, I'm just
1: theorizing. It's a $300 item.
0: Well, maybe you got it secondhand. You found it. I don't know, Woody. I don't know how this works.
4: Like, are they going to find the person who put that in the trash can?
1: I'm sure there's DNA.
0: If you're one of the government employees that is paid to slow down traffic... reveal yourself. 704-FEZ-3200. You can use the talkback button on the iHeartRadio app. It's all available to you.
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1: If you didn't see the news, there was a Powerball winner in last night's drawing. One single ticket. It was sold in the state of Illinois. $1.04 billion if you take the 30-year payout. Eighth largest in the history. We don't have that kind of dough for you, but we do have tickets to see Stained when they come through Charlotte. That'll happen here in about 10 minutes on the end.

0: Yes, to answer the question, I did say we would have some Stained tickets. They're coming to Charlotte at the Treliant Amphitheater on September the 10th, and we will have the opportunity for you to grab those here in less than 10 minutes from right now. So stand by. We'll get you the information you need to make that happen. And though you can't win the Powerball at this point, at least not the big jackpot, we do have $1,000 and a trip to Vegas coming up at 9 this morning. So make a note of that. Quit your job, obviously, if you need to. Let's get priorities straight. There's something going on you need to know about.
1: The Woody and Wilcox Show.
0: I don't know why people say that they feel like people in the media are just trying to make us fearful so that we'll click on things. Because I saw this headline, flesh-eating screw worms feast on humans in Mexico. Oh. And I thought, can that be accurate? And is this just something trying to get me riled up? Yesterday was the story about a sort of antibacterial, or not antibacterial, what's
2: fungus.
0: It was a fungus, but it was
2: medication resistant.
0: Yes, that's the word I'm looking for. And then you read the story and it's like, yes, it tends to be among a very old population, tends to be in, you know, group home situations. And that doesn't make it better, but it also, you're not going to just fall into it walking down the street. Mm-hmm. You know what I mean? And so it's again, that thing where they're like, oh, we get everybody fearful and then they're going to want to read the thing. We'd heard about, and I'll be honest, I'd never heard of a screw worm until about 6 months ago when they said that it was infecting potential cattle. Right. That was the big thing. Livestock. But this headline was flesh-eating screw worms feast. Feast is how it's labeled. Feast on humans in Mexico, where 500 cases have been reported. It does say 6 deaths were reported as well.
3: Yeah. I mean, and this one's different because the screw worm, like when you think of a fly laying its eggs and the, you know, the maggots coming out, those typically eat dead flesh. The screw worms are the opposite of that. They only eat things that are still alive. And that's part of the reason that you need to be worried about
2: stuff.
3: Well,
2: that's horrific.
3: Yes.
0: But need to be worried is how you just said it. I'm not sure that's accurate.
3: Yeah, you do need to be worried because what happened was we used to have a whole organization dedicated to eradicating this particular pest. And we got rid of that. And what happens when you get rid of an organization that gets rid of a pest?
0: Nothing. You save money, move forward.
3: It comes back. Because it was eradicated from even from Mexico like 20 years ago.
0: Well, and then fun. Slowly, that's good.
3: Slowly, people are like, do we need to be spending this money? It's not just us. It's other countries, too. And they're like, yeah, you need to be doing that because you're protecting us and we're protecting them below us. And people started to let the ball drop. And now we have people dying of screw worm.
2: How does it get you? Just it's being transferred. It's outside somewhere.
3: You have to have like an open wound and a fly lays its eggs there.
0: Mm. Yeah, good morning. Hope you're in the middle of breakfast.
3: Well, and the sad part is I saw that a couple of things, and you go, who's walking around with an open wound? Children. And there was a couple of kids who sadly have passed away because of this. Because kid falls down and skins his knee, and then he's walking around and with
2: parents
3: that.
2: Parents are like, whatever.
3: Right.
0: Well, Chelsea, if this is going to happen to anybody, it's you. And it's not just because you have kids, but we know your home is sort of an incubator for odd pests?
2: Just because we had a tick season.
0: Is it
3: multiple
0: over?
3: Ticks.
0: Are you suggesting that ticks are behind you, pardon the expression?
2: I'm hoping. It hasn't been as prevalent lately.
0: Mm.
2: Although everything in the news I see is still like, ticks are worse than ever.
0: Let's not forget you had a baby carrot in your bathtub drain. So I figure once that happens, right. You're getting screw worms
2: next. Okay.
0: That's the first sign that something's coming, right? And then they found rocks in your drain. Mm-hmm. That's sign number two of screw worm infestation. They bring baby carrots and rocks. Everybody knows that.
3: Mm-hmm.
0: Plus, it's just a fun phrase to call somebody. Hey, what's up, screw worm?
2: Have you seen one?
0: Like it should be.
2: It would be a slam.
0: Mm-hmm.
2: Those things look creepy.
0: Okay. Well, tell us how they look when you see them in person, Chelsea.
2: Why do you wish horrible things on me?
0: I don't wish it. I'm not wishing it. That's not the right word.
3: He's telling you to be prepared.
0: I'm just being whatever that word is that is careful and, prepared.
3: Well said.
0: It's been a long week. Right. It's been a short week. Sometimes those are worse.
2: Yes.

0: I think you guys are just funny as heck, man.
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2: 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The show is September the 10th in Charlotte. We'll have those for you coming up here in about 3 minutes.

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Elizabeth in China Grove grabs those tickets to check out Stained. 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

0: All right. They said heat index of 106 today in Charlotte and supposed to be more tomorrow. Yeah. Actually warmer tomorrow, if I'm not mistaken. So we got that going for us. It's 106.5 The End. It's the Woody and Wilcox Show. 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
0: Listen, you may be new to the show. You don't know the story. There was a time when Woody was a bailiff. In one of the many situations where we'd been let go from a job and we all had to get different jobs for a while, Woody was a bailiff. And I'll be honest, I'm not well-versed in how the law works. But did everybody notice that yesterday there were all these headlines about Nick Reiner, Rob Reiner's son? And the headlines say, Nick Reiner indicted for murdering his parents. And I'm sure there's a very logical explanation to why this is a headline now. But to me, reading that at a glance, I thought, was there a moment where we weren't sure that he was the guy that did it? Like, I don't understand how that works. And Woody, you don't probably need to describe it because I'm sure you will with that look on your face. I just thought it was funny. Like, yeah, pretty sure we all knew that Nick Reiner killed his parents like a year ago or whenever it happened.
2: Yeah, but this was something I think that was just unsealed this week. Right. This wasn't something that they just decided, like they were waiting around like maybe should we charge him or should we not?
0: Well, yeah. And again, I don't understand how it works, but every news outlet ran it as like this big breaking story. And I guess it is. I just thought, yes, we know this.
3: Well, this moving move in, this, it, in that same path.
0: Let's like, get, right. Let's move forward on this.
3: If you decide somebody else did it, then break in with the news on that.
0: Right. We've decided this was all a mistake. That's a headline.
2: It was
0: to
2: Richard
0: say that,
2: Simmons.
0: Like, we're going to go ahead and try this guy. Yes. I'm like, okay, was there a point where you thought you might not?
2: Well, it all comes down to the degree what they were going to charge him with. And then there was some question if he was going to have some sort of insanity plea where he was like, I wasn't in my right mind. And all of these things come into play when it comes to a high profile case.
0: Yeah, I get it. And I know it must make sense on some level. I'm just telling you, from dumb guy seeing headline, you're like, that seems like the most obvious headline I've ever seen in my life. That sort of thing.
2: Right.
0: To Chelsea's point, it would be a headline if they were like, he wasn't even there, or he doesn't even know his parents, or, you know, any number of things. By the way, it says it also, the indictment has aggravated circumstances, quote, involving great violence, great bodily harm, the threat of great bodily harm, and other acts disclosing a high degree of cruelty and viciousness.
3: Oh, that's awful.
0: It's all awful. We've all heard the story about him killing his parents, but it's interesting to me that it can be great bodily harm and then also the threat of great bodily harm.
3: Right, that,
0: like,
3: that
0: I don't
3: should
0: quite understand what means, once you've done the great bodily harm, you've gone beyond the threat.
2: So when it comes to lawsuits, right, there are certain bars that they have to clear in order to get a conviction, and you have a lower bar during the threat. So let's say they don't prove to a jury that he intended to kill them, but he intended to harm them. They throw that on there so at least they can get the conviction and the guy's behind bars.
3: That sounds like it might make sense.
0: I don't know.
2: It happens all the time. Come on.
0: But I feel like once
2: go get arrested.
0: Once you've got one, you've got the other. Like, once you've gone past the threat, then
3: but
0: the threat is irrelevant.
3: When it comes to a conviction, if they can't prove that you actually committed the bodily harm,
0: they could get him on the threat of the bodily harm.
2: Exactly.
0: I don't like
2: it's
0: it.
2: It's a lower bar to clear.
0: Yeah, I'm not saying you're wrong, although you may be, but that's dumb. I mean, that's just, why do we do it that way?
2: Have you
0: way?
2: Been a part of the legal system?
0: Not a lot, thank God.
2: It doesn't make much sense.
0: I mean, I still haven't killed anybody yet, but you know, I've still got my options open.
2: Day ain't over.
0: 704-FEZ-3200 talkback button. So hopefully you saw that yesterday and weren't jarred by the idea that the indictment has happened.
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All right. I've got maybe the most important question we've ever asked before coming up. 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Stand by. It's 106.5 The Edit. It's the Woody and Wilcox Show. 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

0: Hey, as everybody starts heading back to school, we got a cool thing going on where you can nominate a teacher who could win $5,000 in supplies for their classroom. 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So, cool thing. It's 106.5 The End. 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
0: When you think about the biggest questions that we face as a society, I mean, it's like, what's the meaning of life? Followed immediately by, how many times do you use a towel before washing it? Those are pretty much the two biggest questions as humans that we face. I'm going to focus on the second one because this came up in my house the other day. And then I realized when I did a little internet search that there was just a recent study released on how often people are washing their bath towels. What's the correct answer, Chelsea? How many uses before you throw that bad boy into the washer?
2: Okay, I'll play along, even though I feel like there are other factors. Two.
0: Woody?
3: You're supposed to wash them?
0: Chelsea has nibbled on the most popular answer.
3: One use and then wash it. Stop it.
2: I wanted to say 3 to 4, but I backed
0: honestly,
2: it down.
0: The answer given by the bulk of Americans is 2 to 3 times that you use a bath towel before washing it.
3: Are you not cleaning yourself in the shower? In other words, you're using the towel to wipe dirt off?
2: It's more about how it's drying in my house.
3: That I can understand. That's a different question where you're like, oh, this smells moldy.
0: Cool Beans, how many towels do you have? Because, I mean, either that or you're just, it's laundry every day. I just don't, I mean, I know you live alone, save for the few dead bugs in your garage and the Golden Girls on TV. But I don't know that you could get away with that with a family of
3: more than two.
0: Four.
3: Yeah.
0: Or two. Good point, Woody.
2: Yeah, it's too much.
0: I mean, can't hide radio money, Cool Beans. That's a lot of toweling.
3: You go over to her house and there's nothing but towels hanging everywhere.
0: By the way, the study says 13% of America is like Cool Beans and that one wash is the correct answer. One bathe, one dry, boom, you're back in the laundry.
2: I just wait till it starts to smell funny, usually. Right?
0: Smell test is the thing. Yeah, I'd say that's probably accurate. And maybe it smells funny for different people at different times based on some other things that I may not want to know the answer to.
2: Right, let me just cycle them out.
0: It'd be interesting to know if that's, you know, have you ever thought about that? Because I don't think I count, but you're right. You kind of go, man, I'm drying my face and this towel smells a little weird.
2: Time to wash it.
0: But I wonder if that's always the same number of uses or if it varies based on something else.
3: It's got
2: varies.
3: A time of year.
2: Time of year. How wet was it to begin with?
0: Time of year.
3: Yeah, because think about it. Let's say in the summer, when it's hotter, your AC is running. It's going to dry your house out more. And so the chances that your towel maintains that moisture is a lot less. Whereas I think, let's say in the fall, when your AC unit is not running constantly inside your house, that moisture has to naturally evaporate.
0: That's an interesting theory that you sound so confident about. And I feel like it's 80% BS, but it could be true. I don't know.
2: Well, there are the rise of disposable towels nowadays. And I that's why I think more people are doing a one and done.
0: All right, standby. Cool Beans just said she brings a towel with her when she goes on vacation.
2: I remember that.
0: All right, standby. We're going to have to. You're always welcome, by the way. Love your opinion. 704-FEZ-3200. 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We'll get Cool Beans in here next.
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0: All right, heat index of 106 in Charlotte today. So we got that going for us, which is nice. It's 106.5 the end. 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
0: All right, I'm being told this has come up on the show before, and I don't know how I didn't remember this, but the fact that Cool Beans, when she travels, takes her own towel with her. Is that correct, Cool Beans?
2: Yeah, but it's not a towel for use. It's just, it's a towel for use, but it's just not, it's just in case towel.
3: It's an emergency towel, right?
2: Yeah. It's just in case.
0: Just in case what?
4: You show up to the hotel room and there's no towels?
2: And there's no towels.
4: You know, you can pick up the phone and call the front desk.
2: Yep. Or maybe I just don't have time. Maybe I spill something. I don't have enough towels right there and I just grab it. I mean, anything can happen. You just have it just in case. It's a just in case towel.
0: All right. I feel like somebody who would bring an emergency towel on a trip that's not involving the beach or something like that. You're talking about like you're going to
4: Vegas,
0: Ann Arbor to see Justin Timberlake. You're bringing a towel.
2: Just in case.
0: What else do you bring as a just in case? Are there other things? I mean, somebody who would bring a towel would bring other things.
2: I bring a towel and a washcloth, which. That's a whole nother subject I don't even want to get into.
0: Really? Do I not want you to get into it? Because I feel like I want you to.
2: Because I feel like out of the four people in this room, I'm the only one that uses a washcloth.
0: Wow. I don't know what that was, but I feel like that was a slam.
3: Yeah. Okay. Is this an emergency washcloth also?
0: By the way, you're right. Okay. I haven't used a washcloth on myself since I was a child, probably, or ever, really, I don't think.
3: I don't love washcloths.
0: Okay, well, so maybe she was right then?
3: But the slam was unnecessary because we're not dirty.
0: I feel like there is an implication that we're not clean.
3: Right, yeah. If you don't use that, you're not clean.
2: I didn't say that.
0: Yeah, well,
3: that your face said it. Look, I'm not throwing stones. My face says a lot of things, too, okay?
0: By the way, this all came up because there was a new study that was saying that 2 to 3 times is how many times somebody typically washes or uses like a bath towel before they wash it. Mm-hmm. And Cool Beans was like, hell no, one time.
2: One time?
4: I'm probably in the 10 region.
2: Ooh.
4: What do you mean, like, ooh? If you clean yourself in the shower, your towel's not going to get dirty. You're fine.
0: Every time I do laundry, there is a sniff test. Yeah. It starts to become an aroma.
2: My thing is, shouldn't you sniff the towel before you get into the shower? So, because if it's smelling, then you don't want to take a shower and then wipe your body off and it's smelling.
0: Correct.
4: Not to brag, but the answer is should you?
0: Yes.
2: But you don't.
3: Well, what he's saying, his towels don't smell.
4: No, I'm saying I'm not going to brag, but I have more than one towel. So if it smells bad, I can go get another
3: towel. Right, but how are you getting 10 uses out of it is what we're questioning.
4: Clean my body properly without a washcloth.
3: Sorry I asked.
0: I don't believe
2: you
0: that.
2: You do not clean your body properly.
4: Smell this.
3: But you know they make all kinds of disposable towels these days for people who don't want to...
4: What's a disposable towel?
0: Can't hide radio money. A disposable bath towel?
3: Yes.
2: Yes.
3: I actually, Cool Beans, last time we talked about this, you can get disposable sheets if you want to make your own bed at a hotel or wherever you're going. I got some disposable towels for my last trip because we were doing these excursions and I didn't want to pack one of my home towels in my carry-on, too much space. So these are like, and
2: towels
3: they're not that
2: expensive. Not
0: that big. A bath towel, a regular one, is pretty bulky.
3: If you got hiking shoes in a carry-on and a giant bath towel, that's a lot of space, Cool Beans. Don't question me. So these are like vacuum sealed, very thin. So I used it, and it was useful for that.
0: But it's a full-size towel.
3: Mm-hmm. And you could just use it again. It doesn't just like, you don't set it on fire. It doesn't just...
0: I want the one you set on fire.
2: Yeah.
3: Disintegrate immediately.
0: Woody's towels just actually ignite on their own.
4: They just disintegrate.
0: After the 10th use.
4: They evaporate.
2: I bought some disposable face towels.
3: Those are really popular
2: You know, you clean your face with. But the funny thing is, I bought them because I really wanted to try them. And then I put them in a bag. And I don't know what I did with the bag. So I haven't used it yet.
0: She's going off the deep end. Stand by.
5: Cool Beans would bring her own toilet with her on vacation if she could.
0: Yeah, solid point. I feel
2: bring
0: like
2: my
0: that
2: what?
0: Your toilet. Own toilet.
2: Well, I would.
3: I think a lot of people would.
4: I mean, that's Kim Jong-un does that.
3: Didn't Prince Charles do that?
2: Oh, yeah.
3: That was a toilet seat.
2: Toilet seat, yeah.
3: They make those covers, too. Yeah, you told me that last time. Yeah.
0: Do you bring toilet seat covers with you when you travel?
2: No, I have to make my own.
0: You have to make your own. What does that mean?
4: She's got paper mache.
2: You just, do you guys not know? You just line the toilet with toilet paper.
0: Oh, I see. Okay. I thought you were like using macaroni or something to make macrame.
3: I'm going to have a bake sale. We're going to get you some disposable.
0: It's like one of those old school seats that you, or things that you put on your seat of your car that keeps it from getting hot.
4: The little beads.
0: Yeah, like the beaded thing. Cool Beans rolling that out for the toilet seat.
3: Well, that doesn't
0: seem one for every day. She's like, just like her towel. Mm-hmm. It's a one user.
4: Taxi driver.
0: She's got more beads at home than in the rest of the country. All right, you're welcome at 704-FEZ-3200. Talk back button. There's more to be had on this.
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0: So we're going to have a chance for you to grab Weezer tickets coming up here in just over a half hour from now. It's 106.5 The End. It is the Woody and Wilcox Show. We're also streaming live on the iHeartRadio app. You ought to download that if you haven't. So many reasons, including winning stuff and maybe the Weezer tickets. I don't know why I said it like that. We were talking about this earlier, but Cool Beans travels with a towel wherever she goes. We're taking your phone calls. You've angered someone, though, Cool Beans, as well.
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0: I thought what would be just a normal question, like, hey, let's find out how many times you use a towel in your showering before you end up switching it out. And then it ended up leading to Cool Beans talking about traveling with a towel when she goes anywhere, you know, just in case. And also what you do with the toilet and covering it.
2: Oh, my God. Y'all just brought the bane of my existence. The people that line the toilet seats with toilet paper or whatever, I loathe them. I'm sorry, Cool Beans. You're probably cleaner than most, and you actually take care of that and throw it away or flush it down the toilet. But 9 times out of 10 at my job, they just leave it on there, or they clog the toilet. First of all, just sit that hiney on the bare freaking toilet seat.
3: That's a man who has been scarred by a Texas dinner jacket.
0: I love that passion about bare toilet seats.
2: First of all, just sit that hiney on the bare freaking toilet seat.
0: Amen, my brother. Yeah, I'm not sure about that either. That has nothing to do with towels, although we did say, because Cool Beans said she makes her own toilet seat cover, mm-hmm. which she just meant lines it with toilet paper, but I thought she was out there, like, macrameing something.
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0: Exactly. 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
5: So I take 2 showers a day, one in the morning and one at night when I get home from work, and I get about a week out of one towel. As long as you hang it up, spread it out, and dry it correctly, no smell will render out of this towel until about a week. And then you just wash it or get another one. So I don't know why Cool Beans is doing laundry every day for one towel, one use. That just seems very wasteful, Cool Beans. Shame on you.
0: Well, a clarification, I don't think she's necessarily doing one towel a day in terms of laundry. She's just saying she switches them out after each shower.
6: It's a flex. Rich people like to flex on us.
0: She may have 100 towels for all we know. So I don't know how often she's doing laundry.
3: She's got a big washer.
0: You just walk in her house and you're like, whoa, you can't get in because there's just stacks of towels everywhere. And toilet seat covers.
7: Good morning. Call us Jason calling from Fayetteville. Hey, speaking of using towels to dry off, when I was in the Air Force back here at Pope Air Force Base, I had a supervisor, Cecil B. He said he didn't use a towel to dry off. He had a fan or two that he would just aim at him and just kind of blow dry himself off with fans. We were like, what? And then we had the image of him standing there naked with fans on his body. Good times.
0: That is good times.
6: Just doing the big spread eagle right there. That's
0: similar to the conversation we had yesterday. I don't know how we got to this again, but the sign in the YMCA that said, please don't dry your genitals with the dryers. Mm-hmm. We're back to that again. I didn't realize there were so many people who were non-towel users and
3: there's
0: just
3: so
0: going
3: many.
0: With the dryer.
3: There's not so many.
0: One is so many to me. I got to be honest. One is enough. I'm surprised by that. 704-FEZ-3200. 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

0: It's the Woody Wilcox Show, 106.5 The End, and streaming on the iHeartRadio app. Couple of things. We are going to have a chance for you to go see Weezer coming up here in about 20 minutes, maybe less than that. They have a show in Charlotte coming up, Spectrum Center. Then we're going to have a chance later for you to grab $1,000 and a trip to Vegas for the iHeartRadio Music Festival. 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
2: Macrame toilet seats, towels for every day of the week, disposable bed sheets. 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
0: I always like that just out of context in case you're just joining us. I will say two of those three things Cool Beans has, and that's how it came up. I'll let you figure out which are the two that she has. Speaking of radio money, I don't know if you saw, but I know a lot of people bought tickets. There was a Powerball winner. Somebody won the jackpot, and it was a single ticket that was sold in the state of Illinois. And so if you were going to get the 30-year payout, it is a $1.04 billion jackpot, which is the only the eighth highest in history. Just about 4 years ago, there was a single ticket winner in California for a $2.04 billion jackpot. And somehow that had I didn't have any memory of that. If you take the lump sum, by the way, in this one, it's a $450 million lump before you pay your taxes on that. So isn't that interesting? I still feel like they're mischaracterizing the jackpots on these things because it's not even close to $1.04 billion unless you take the 30-year payout. So you get a $450 lump sum. I mean, who can survive on that? And then you pay your, what is it, 40% taxes maybe, something like that? So you're probably getting I don't know what the math is, $240. Now, granted, you want to give me $240 million, I'm happy with that. But that is not a $1.04 billion jackpot.
3: I mean, you're still going to go to work.
0: Right. I mean, I can barely make ends meet on $240 million.
4: We should write our congressman.
0: Right. I just want them to change how they phrase it. That's it. Because the jackpot amount is just misleading. And take the tax part out of it. The $450 pre-tax as a lump sum is nowhere near $1.04 billion. So just express it differently. That's all I'm asking. I don't know why, but I want accuracy in my Powerball lotto winnings.
3: Right. How did they choose 30 years? Why didn't they say, if you invested it for 1,000 years, it's $1 trillion? It's saying the same thing.
0: Kind of is. It kind of is. Yeah. Speaking of money, and I assume we're allowed to talk about this, Chelsea just revealed something that her husband, Frank from Maine, did last night.
3: Investment?
0: No, I can't legitimately call it an investment, but it does involve money and money at nearly midnight and what it was that money was used for. So stand by. We'll get to that. And maybe you've had a spouse spend some money late at night on something that you were surprised about, because that's the gist of it. We'll get to that next.
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You ever have your significant other spend money on an item without your knowledge? 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Frank, if you're listening, stand by. We'll explain coming up in, 3 minutes on 106.5 The End? Hang on.

0: So we're going to have your chance to grab tickets for Weezer's show here in Charlotte. And that opportunity is like 5 minutes away or so. So stand by for that. We'll give you the info you need.
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0: So Chelsea was just sharing with us off the air an email that she received. And if you're okay with it, Chelsea, I'll let you describe it from here.
2: Yeah, that's all in good fun. I check my email every single morning and I see one from Amazon that says, expected tomorrow, 3 snack food items. And I'm like, what? I don't know what this is. You know, just checking my bases and
0: making
2: all that.
0: Sure you mm-hmm. haven't been hacked or whatever right. the case is.
2: So I look at it, and at 11:31 last night, my husband ordered $50 worth of snacks, apparently, including a 24-pack of Slim Jims, a 40-count of small bags of chips, and 40 Rice Krispie treats.
0: Hell yeah.
2: And I'm looking at this, I'm like, I know he's going to say it's for the kids. But they're not even going to eat all of this. So I'm in my mind, I'm like, how high were you? Like, I went to bed at 9.
3: When you said Rice Krispie treats, I'm like, somebody.
2: Like, what was going on? Okay. It was about 9 o'clock. Hard Knocks was on. I go to bed, and apparently a couple hours later,
3: he's kicked in, and he was like,
0: yeah, but
2: snacks.
0: I mean, when you're ordering snacks and you're high like that, you're having somebody deliver it right then,
2: Instacart
0: right?
2: Instacart or something.
0: Yeah, you're doing one of those things.
3: Mm-hmm. We're talking
0: Taco
3: about
0: Taco Bell delivery.
3: But we're talking about Frank, right? Remember when he got really hammered, he almost signed up to drive for Uber.
0: So maybe this is a mistake.
3: Not, he, like mm-hmm. me, not big on details. And so he's like, as long as I get snacks, I don't care if it's here in 5 minutes or tomorrow morning.
0: Well, maybe he thought it was for an immediate delivery and mistakenly had it for today now.
3: Mm-hmm. Honey, what's our insurance? I need some snacks.
2: Waited up all night. But now I'm wondering, like,
0: is that a normal thing for you guys? Do you typically order your snack food items through Amazon?
2: No, almost never.
0: Okay.
2: So usually we're, you know, a BOGO deal at the grocery store. But like these, we've had these Rice Krispie treats before. They're fine, but I know that just the kids won't eat them. So I'm thinking, can I return food? Should I? Because last time I tried to return something, it was a huge debacle. Had to get on the phone with an actual person.
0: So these are through Amazon? I forget how to return. It's weird. I think last time I returned something for Amazon, it was like, take it to Kohl's. And there's like a guy in the back, and you're like, okay,
2: well,
0: I guess I'll give this to you.
3: Well, if it's... I take it to Whole Foods. That's the closest place to us. And I'm sure if you get in within 500 yards of a Whole Foods with a Slim Jim, you get arrested or something happens.
2: If last time I tried it, some of them gave me options and one was like, print your label at home. And I thought of you, Wilcox, because, you know, I would have to go to the library to print that.
0: No printer for Chelsea.
2: So like UPS was an option for one. So that was pretty easy. But then there was another return where it was one specific Rent-A-Center. And I went there and they have a sign up like, we're not taking returns. And I tried again 5 days later.
0: At the Rent-A-Center?
2: At the Rent-A-Center.
0: It's such random places that they have to partner with.
2: Right. I tried twice and then they have a bigger sign. We're not doing returns. I'm like, what am I supposed to do? And the guy's like, go somewhere else. I'm like, this is the only option. So I had to get on the phone with a person who I was like, tell somebody to stop listing that place as a return option because they're not taking them. And he gave me a $5 credit. So that was nice.
0: I don't know if you can return food that you've ordered from Amazon because I never tried to do that.
2: Yeah,
3: as long as it's not open
2: or something.
0: I guess. Yeah. I don't know. I just think it's funny for you to walk in with a box of Rice Krispies and be like, or Rice Krispie treats and be like, I got to return these. They don't fit.
2: Is it even going to get returned, or are they just going to, you know, put them in the back in the snack pile?
0: Yes. Right. They just have a rat that lives under the desk, and he's like, sweet, another one of them Rice Krispie treat boxes. The funniest thing is now with returns, are you familiar with this Happy Returns? It's a new thing that some companies are using.
2: It's
3: Happy Returns?
0: Like you buy something, you don't want to use it. Instead of boxing it up and putting a label on it and then taking it to the post office or UPS store or whatever, you just show up with the item unwrapped. And lots of different places will take it, like a UPS store or whatever. And like so if I buy a hat And I go in, and I don't like it for whatever reason. I just walk in, hat in hand, and just hand it to a person.
2: It makes me too uncomfortable.
0: It's very funny to me. I imagine you doing the same with your Rice Krispie treats.
3: The guy just walked in here and handed me a hat.
0: Well, they give you a QR code. Oh. So, I mean, there is something else that goes with it, but it's not wrapped. It's not in a bag. There's no receipt.
2: Yeah, I have no
0: confidence. You just walk in and hand this guy a hat. Mm-hmm. And then they give you a receipt back. So I have confidence.
2: Maybe.
0: It's just a funny transaction. Like, if you bought underwear, you'd just go in and hand them underwear, like no box, no wrapping, just here's a pair of underwear.
3: If you work at a UPS store, what's the most embarrassing thing somebody has
0: it's got to be fun, because then they end up boxing it. Apparently that's the extra service that you get. So okay. Somebody's going to box your Rice Krispie treat, which sounds like a euphemism for something. 704 Fez 3200, talk back button available to you as well. If your significant other was ordering snack food items at midnight for next day delivery, we'd love to hear from you.
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0: Let's get you the information you need to grab those Weezer tickets. 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All you have to do is open your iHeartRadio app, hit the little microphone, and leave us a talk back. And you need the secret word, concert. Concert is your secret word. Leave us that talk back for Weezer.
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1: You may ask yourself, is this all there is in life? 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

0: Chelsea, there's some concern that Frank may be on drugs. Stand by. We'll get to that coming up in a second. It is the Woody and Wilcox Show. 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
0: We're working through it. We had a situation this morning. Chelsea got an email from Amazon, and it said that someone in her home at 11:31 p.m. last night had ordered $50 of snack food that included Slim Jims, Rice Krispie treats, and potato chips. It sounds like someone was high and was like, I got to get that stuff. And yet it was ordered for next day delivery. Mm-hmm. As Woody pointed out, we've heard some stories over the years about Chelsea's husband, Frank from Maine, from occasionally making mistakes when ordering things online, including an Uber, where he ended up actually applying to become a driver instead of actually getting a ride one night when they needed a ride home. So there have been mistakes made. So who knows? Maybe he intended to have them all delivered right then and just made a mistake. Fat fingered it, as mm-hmm. we say. Somebody sending a note saying they're concerned that potentially he's doing Ambien, which night ordering of Rice Krispie treats, very common on Ambien. That's only by, you know, that's hearsay. That's not on the label, but that's my experience.
2: I don't think that there's any secret Ambien going on, but I mean, he may be having some kind of gummies that I don't know about after I go to bed.
0: Well, if you have enough IPAs, it essentially is Ambien.
2: Right. You're like, I'm going to get ahead of this.
0: Depending on how you handle it.
3: That's right.
0: So there's that. And then you mentioned you thought you were going to have to return at least some of it. And I don't even know if you can return food.
2: I just don't think the Rice Krispie treats will get eaten. There's nothing wrong with them.
0: We've got firsthand account.
4: Unless something has changed in the last few months, as far as I know, you're not allowed to return food items to Amazon because they cannot guarantee that it has not been tampered with, even if the product is not open. I have bought some gumballs for the gumball machine at work, and they were too small, and I wanted to return them to get the bigger ones, and they told me I could not return them.
0: Got to keep your small balls. I wonder if they just tell you to keep it. And that's one of those things where they're like, we'll just send you the right one and keep it. Doesn't sound like that's what happened there.
2: I don't know.
0: And I love, by the way, that you're still doing the gumballs in the machine at work. Like, who still has a gumball machine at work? I love that.
2: That's a good point.
3: Super jealous.
0: Yeah, I think there are kids of a certain age who may not even be familiar with that. You know what I mean? Mm-hmm. Like, there used to be in some places, you'd go into a business and there'd be like three standalone little machines that you put a quarter in, and some of them would give you peanuts, some of them would give you gumballs, and then I think the other one maybe gave you Ambien. I can't remember what it was.
3: It gave you herpes.
0: No, they all give you herpes.
3: That's true. Okay. That's true. I'm sorry.
2: I usually got mine in the grocery store, the gumballs and the herpes.
0: Oh, look at me. I go to the grocery store to get my herpes. Where do you go? Whole Foods?
3: That's right. I got Whole Foods herpes.
0: Wegmans, huh? Fancy pants herpes over there. Is this anger?
2: No.
0: Or does Frank need a hand slap? Do we need an intervention?
2: No.
0: Have you already reached out?
2: No, I've not. I mean, it's not that big of a deal.
0: Should we get him on the phone?
2: Probably not. I don't think it would be that interesting.
3: He's not going to remember any of this.
0: Well, maybe that's fun, though.
2: And look, at least he didn't wake me up to ask me or to tell me, because then I would have been irritated.
0: Right.
2: So he just had to let this one ride out.
3: You think I should get the 40-pack or the 80-pack?
2: Right. He would normally ask me about quantity and whatnot.
0: That is true. He does often wake you up for questions. Mm-hmm. How do I hip submit on this thing? What does submit mean?
2: You can do that at least.
3: Does that mean I just give my will to this machine?
0: Submit. I see what you're doing. Yeah. 704-FEZ-3200. Talk back button available. If you've encountered such things, your advice more than welcome.
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0: right, so you're going to have a chance at $1,000 and a trip to Vegas. Both. Somebody's walking away with that. The Vegas trip for the iHeartRadio Music Festival next week, or next month, sorry. And that's happening in less than 10 minutes from right now. Not the festival, but the chance to win your way out. Plus the grand. So it's 106.5 The End. Hang on. Interesting question.
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0: Always appreciate your calls, even if you have no idea what you're talking about.
2: I got no idea what you beanbags are talking about today because we just dropped my youngest off for first day of kindergarten, a staggered start. And it's, and then the Chelsea had posted something really sweet about her kid the other day. And I'm just, I'm a mess. And I feel like, I'm not upset right now, but I was. So I appreciate y'all. I especially appreciate Chelsea.
0: It's a lot right now. We heard from the guy yesterday who was teary, dropping his first off at college, going to Chapel Hill. And so there's a lot of people doing that right now. I think we should take, and we've all been through it. My kids are now out of that phase, other than the college part, which I will be moving my daughter in Saturday. But let's remember that you should make sure you know what school you're going to, which sounds really
3: college.
0: It sounds really dumb and obvious, but Chelsea, correct me if I'm wrong. At one point years ago, you encountered a man who had brought his kid to the wrong school. Yay?
4: Yes, that was just in the past couple years.
0: So it sounds like a Nate Bargatze joke, because if you saw his movie, he makes that joke in the movie. But it does really happen, apparently.
4: It did. I happened to be parked behind this man in a carpool line, and depending on where you are, you will get stuck in said carpool line. Can't move. And so I saw him having a problem and spoke with him, managed to help him get out. And he's like, that's when he was like, yeah, I'm at the wrong school. I'm like, well, now you shouldn't have told me that, because now I got to talk about it.
0: At least he knew it. So at some point, I guess the kid must have said, like, this isn't my school.
4: I don't know how we figured it out. I was trying to help the man first, you know.
0: But the other thing is, other than knowing what school you're going to, is what is your kid wearing? And this has come up for Chelsea in the past.
4: Yes, because I have a kid who refuses to wear pants, only shorts. It's not like he's just completely nothing.
0: Right.
4: He's not Donald Ducking
0: it. He's just wearing shorts.
4: There was a cold day in the winter. Got a call from the school nurse who's like, hey, is he going to be okay? So that was a whole thing. But that was when it was cold. Now, last week, some school districts are already back. We have a friend who got a call from the school also about what his kid was wearing. But this time it was the opposite. Sweatpants, hoodie, and the school called and was like, is she going to be too hot? That was their concern.
0: Well, now...
4: And this is not a tiny kid. Like, this is, you know...
0: Kid?
4: No, this is like 10, 11 years old. So...
0: Can you not take a sweatshirt off? I mean, I guess it would then matter what was underneath.
3: Then you have to ask?
4: I mean, it's a brand new teacher, right?
0: As an

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It's crazy. We've got a couple of NFL games tonight, obviously preseason still, but hey, we're getting there. Also, interesting event this weekend that you may or may not know about. Stand by. We'll get to that on the end.

0: 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But your Panthers on Sunday up in Buffalo at the new stadium, by the way. Which
1: is that the one in Canada?
0: I don't know if you follow along. No, it's, huh?
1: And weren't they building one in Canada, the Buffalo Stadium?
0: I don't think so. Oh, the issue with that was that people were complaining that their view was blocked. I don't know how much of this is legitimate, but a brand new stadium, $2.2 billion. And people are like, man, I can't see around that staircase. Like, I can't. The railing is blocking my view on these seats. Mm-hmm. I don't know how much of it. The Bills are like, no, no, no, no, no, no. So I don't know if you're going to go up. You're going to make the trip for the preseason game this weekend. Let us know how that plays out. The other thing going on here locally is the option to get out and do some THC tasting. The Elevated and Infused Beverage Expo is going on Saturday. South End is where it's happening. Check out elevatedandinfused.com.
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0: Lots of people taking kids to school, whether they're kindergartners or college age. Woody got out of his, by the way. His kids moved back yesterday, and because Woody had his gallbladder out, he's not allowed to lift things. Mm-hmm. And so when his wife and children got there on their own, they realized that there was no elevator in their four-story building that they were moving into.
1: Next year, I'm planning appendix or spleen. I'm not sure. Yeah. I haven't.
0: Why don't you get another vasectomy? That'd be fun. I mean, you haven't had enough of those.
1: I won't be able to stand up straight.
0: You'll get out of it. See if you can get your kids in a taller building with no elevator. Mm. But the other thing is, Chelsea had a friend who was called by their school, a fifth grade class, where the girl was dressed too warmly, according to the administration. This was just last week, so it was hot.
3: Yeah.
0: And she was wearing like a hoodie and sweats, and they called home and were like, she going to be too warm? I mean, I don't know. Was he able to just say, nope, she's good, and that was it? Or were they like, you got to march down here and give her something flimsier.
3: Right. It was no. He was like, I think she'll be okay. Like, it'll be all right. But I mean, I think they were waiting to, I don't know, they were questioning, like, hey, did you know this? Or because, you know, some kids will change clothes. Do you ever know those people in school?
0: I mean, I've heard, yes. And it's usually into something skimpier, right. Not something heavier.
3: Well, you never know.
0: So. She left the house in booty shorts, but she got to school in sweat. She's doing it wrong.
3: Yeah, so they just call, cover their bases.
0: Yeah, well, that's something to think about if you've never had a kid at school before. Appreciate your calls.
4: When my kids were in kindergarten, it was policy to bring an extra uniform, including socks and underwear, so that they would have it just in case of an emergency, whether that was falling in mud, pooping your pants, whatever. Older kids could go to the uniform closet and actually get a uniform top or bottom and wear it for the rest of the day and either choose to purchase it at the end or bring it back clean and redonate it.
0: That's great. I wish we had. Why do we get rid of that? Why don't we continue that at all ages? You know, it's kind of like when you go to a restaurant, it's fancy and they're like, oh, you got to have a tie. And they're like, here's our box of ties. Okay. But if you had to do that at work, bring a change of clothes where your boss was like, where's your extra underwear? And then you keep it somewhere, which is also weird. Is that all in one big drawer where everybody keeps underwear? Or do you have, because I don't have a locker. I mean, where are we going to keep that? Does my boss have it in his desk? Yes. And I feel like that's problematic.
3: This is why Woody always has it underwear and a visor in his vehicle.
0: Right, but if it was mandatory at your workplace.
1: It's not communal. I'm not going to give it to, you know, right. Myrtle in the typing pool.
0: It's not leave a penny.
3: You think it's always underwear?
0: You go in and they're like, all right, go down to Woody's truck. He's got underwear down there.
3: I mean, how desperate are you?
0: 704-FEZ-3200. If you're putting on underwear in Woody's truck, we'd love to hear from you. 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
2: So this is coming from a parent who has a teenager who always, always, always, no matter the weather, wears shorts and a hoodie. It could be 100 degrees outside, shorts and a hoodie. It could be 20 degrees outside, shorts and a hoodie. He will stand at the bus stop in shorts and a hoodie in 20 degree weather. And he says, "But Mom, it's really hot inside the school building, so I have to wear shorts." Or, "But Mom, it's really cold inside the school building, so I have to wear a hoodie." So I'm not sure if anybody else has a kid like that, but this kid, shorts and a hoodie, 365 days a year. Love you guys. Bye.
3: Believe me, I get looked sideways when we walk out of this building, right? And we all are wearing hoodies right now because it's freezing cold in this studio. And then as soon as you hit the front door, it's, you know, Amazon rainforest hot. Mm-hmm. Yeah. And they were like, "Look at that guy wearing a hoodie. What's his problem?" Like, look, two things can be true at the same time.
4: I feel like young boys will suffer through whatever temperature. That's their uniform. For a lot of them.
1: Yeah, she said, "I don't know if anybody else goes through that." Everyone else goes through that. Mm-hmm. If you've had a teenage boy or any sort of aged boy, mm-hmm. for that matter. Mm-hmm. So, you're not alone, FYI. But we did hear, as Chelsea mentioned, from the guy whose fifth grade daughter was dressed too warmly at school, which we had never heard before. That was a new one. Mm-hmm. So that could happen. Just be prepared for that as a parent, maybe with a new kid in school.
4: I feel like once they hit middle school, the mindset is they'll figure it out or they'll deal with it.
1: You would think so. Mm-hmm. Although apparently calls home are more common than we would all like.
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1: You know, I get fascinated when I see celebrities who list their homes for sale, and then sometimes you can see pictures on the listing, and then some of the quirky, interesting things that many of these mansions and such actually have in them, like stuff that you are, there's always something that catches my eye. So I see that recording artist DaBaby is selling his home in Troutman, North Carolina. $7 million is the price tag, but yeah, it's got the stuff that you always see, right? Like a home theater and a wine cellar, those sorts of things. But it also has an in-home barber shop.
2: What does that mean?
1: Well, I don't know either. That's why it caught my eye, because I think a barbershop is essentially a room where a man with scissors and clippers works.
2: It could got to be a man.
1: So does it, person.
3: It could
1: so
3: just
1: does
3: be.
1: It come with the barber? Or is it just a room in your house with a big chair?
3: With a mirror in front of it.
1: Maybe maybe one of them head sinks.
3: Maybe.
1: I don't know if that's what they're called.
3: They're probably not called head sinks.
1: But you know what I mean, where it's got the
3: shampooing.
1: The dip where you can lay your neck in the sink.
2: He's got a bucket of combs and that green juice.
3: That's what I was going to say. If you have that thing, the sanitizing, whatever it is, then you have a barber shop. And you have to have the thing out front.
1: Bunch of 10-year-old magazines on a table. All of that is, you know, all of that is part of it. The Highlights magazine.
2: Dog-eared magazine.
1: Like, what? I'm not quite sure. If it came with a barber and you like the barber, that's pretty cool. And I mean, but he must get paid. I don't think that's what it is, though. It's just it's a room. It also, by the way, his home, talking about DaBaby selling his mansion, has a football field. And I don't just mean like, oh, it's a 100-yard field. It's lined. It has uprights on it.
3: What?
1: The whole thing.
2: Why would you want that?
1: I don't know. Unless you're like a kicker. I mean, I'm not sure what's going on.
3: Yeah, been friends
1: a full court outdoor basketball, lit, putting green. But the barbershop and the football field were what caught my eye, because I don't feel like I've ever seen a celebrity listing who has something like that.
3: Who's not an athlete.
1: But even who is an athlete? A football field? What do you do? I mean, you go home, you're not like, I'm going to get out on the field. I mean, that's what you do at work. Like, why would you have a lined,
3: kids,
1: professionally done football field?
2: You're going to run some sprints?
3: If you had kids and you wanted to practice with them on like the real surface, then maybe that.
2: By the way, did you mention the playground?
1: I didn't mention the playground.
2: It's like park level play. I'm looking at pictures on the list.
1: It looks like something you'd see in a state park or something.
2: Yes.
1: I don't know if I'm not expressing it correctly, but yes, I did see that. And the home gym, I mean, it looks like you walk into like a Planet Fitness or something. That's what this looks like.
2: Poker room looks nice.
3: You gotta have a special room just for poker?
2: Yep. Poker table, it's in like a cave or a speakeasy looking place.
1: Comes with a guy in an ill-fitting suit who looks over your shoulder and is like, I'm going to need to see your ID.
2: That's right.
1: Like, it's got everything you want from a real Vegas casino. So I tweeted that out, by the way. So at Woody and Wilcox, if you're thinking, well, I've always wanted a barbershop and a football field.
2: I've got $7 million.
1: Yeah, you got $7 million burning a hole in your pocket. And you want to live near Lake Norman, kind of, although no views of the lake.
2: What?
1: So that's a pretty great offer.
3: Kate, from Remember, Kate plus 8, that's your neighbor. That's the draw if you live
2: there. Is that why he's moving?
1: Kate from Kate plus 8 lives near DaBaby?
3: Yes.
1: Is that what you're telling me?
3: Yes.
1: Now you're just saying stuff.
3: I'm not. It's true.
1: I didn't know that.
3: Yeah.
1: All right. Well, I'm going to keep in better track of DaBaby and Kate plus 8. It can't be a real. Is her last name plus 8?
2: It is now.
1: Okay.
2: She'd like to speak to the manager.
1: I'll, again, at Woody and Wilcox, the way to follow along. We'll be your, we'll only take a small cut if you decide to buy that.
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0: Well, we learned that if you're somebody who always just takes a towel with you on vacation, you're not alone. Someone on the Woody and Wilcox Show does the same thing. Cool beans. We also found out Cool Beans does something that this guy hates.
2: Oh my God, y'all just brought the bane of my existence. The people that line the toilet seats with toilet paper or whatever, I loathe them. I'm sorry, Cool Beans. You're probably cleaner than most, and you actually take care of that and throw it away or flush it down the toilet. But 9 times out of 10 at my job, they just leave it on there, or they clog the toilet. First of all, just sit that hiney on the bare freaking toilet seat.
3: Hiney.
0: Right. Preseason NFL action tonight. Couple of football games. If you're looking for something to do, Steelers, Packers, Niners, Titans. It's a 7 and then a 10 o'clock. I don't know if any of you guys got into the show The Paper, which was the spinoff of The Office. They have just released the trailer for season number 2.
4: I did catch Rory Scovel's special, which is on Netflix.
3: Me too.
4: Highly recommend.
0: Okay. I still, it's on my to-do list. Haven't seen it yet. We also shared our thoughts on those situations where you're driving and then all of a sudden traffic has just stopped and you always think, I can't wait to get to the front of this and figure out what's happening. So many times the answer is seemingly nothing. They shut down like multiple streets yesterday in our nation's capital because they thought there was a bomb. It ended up being what they believe was a Zolo Blowbot, an electronic sex portable pump device. I mean, who wouldn't stop for that, honestly? So, bigger problem was they thought it was a bomb. Anything you missed, including all of that important information in more detail, grab the podcast. 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A couple of weeks away from our actual Fun with Football. 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

106.5 The End, Charlotte's Rockin' Alternative. Woody and Wilcox in the books for today. Now, I'm here just to be the best soundtrack to your afternoon. 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

to my fellow Ghoulie girls. Did you see the American Horror Story 13 teaser just dropped? I'm not going to lie. I'm a little worried because it's like Coven and everyone. There's a little scramble of everybody from every season. I'm scratching my head, but in Ryan Murphy, we trust. We are 106.5 The End. I'll share it on my socials at Teresa Rockface.

Papa Roach, even if it kills me, it's so good. So that face melt, shreddy, like, it's so good. Heat advisory in effect today, 92 the high, but dry. We will have rain moving in this weekend, let's hope, because it would not hurt things to have a little spritz. We are 106.5 The End.

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I'm going to do some David Kushner. I'm excited for the Bad Omens. And right now, let's go new Sublime. 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

106.5 The End. I'm Teresa. U-Haul did a survey. Like, who's coming and going? Who's living where? So apparently boomers and Gen Xers are flocking to the Carolinas. Like, boomers are coming here. Are we the new Florida? Are they coming here to retire and live easy? Let's see. Millennials are moving to Florida. Texas second. Gen Z all going to Texas. California second. So there you go.

Then we slide in after that David Kushner for you Paramore fans. Or if you just have a baby on the way or a baby already here, Rockabye Baby is going to drop a lullaby rendition of Paramore tomorrow. Yeah, it's the band's 20th anniversary, so that's pretty cool. And I didn't know they still made the Rockabye Babies. I've got like Tool and Nine Inch Nails. Yeah, I have all those. They're awesome. We are 106.5 The End. Standing

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Real quick, we know we had a whopper, like, billion-dollar Powerball jackpot last night. Apparently, the winning ticket was sold in Illinois. So, whoop. It's all-time low, Black Bear. Here's Monsters, 106.5, the end.

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1: Ice Cube's Big 3 Season 9 is coming down to the wire. 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

All right, Linkin Park, I love you. I got to take a pivot really quick before I hit play on 3 Days Grace. Queens of the Stone Age have launched a complaint line. So they're on the road with the Foo Fighters right now, and I saw this on their socials. Josh Homme's like answering the phone, and I thought it was just a fun little shtick. No, no, it's a real complaint line. 24/7 hotline. Fans, friends, critics can call, air your gripe, your grievance, and, well, the band will handle it. The number is 760-437-1966, or just go to at Queens of the Stone Age, their Instagram, their Facebook. This is amazing. We are 106.5 The End. I'm going to call.

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Well, for the ninth year in a row, Yahoo Sports have simulated an entire NFL season using the Madden video game. You guys that play know this year for Madden 27, the simulation shows the Cowboys winning the Lombardi Trophy this year. So I'm just going to leave that there. We'll see how it all goes down. We are 106.5 The End. 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

106.5, The End, Charlotte's Rockin' Alternative. I'm Teresa. Don't forget, your next big Weezer win, Weezer will call. It's coming up at 2:30.

All right, you guys already know you got a Weezer win on the way at 2:30. I need to talk about Brandon Flowers from The Killers. Are we ever going to get another Killers album? Hang on. I'll explain on the way. It's Giovanni and the Hired Guns. Now I'm Teresa. We are 106.5 The End. I'm on the

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All right, let me give you a Killers update while I get you into Bush. Brandon Flowers obviously has a Western album about to drop in 2 weeks called Thrasher, but he's also creating another band. Now, he says the Killers are working on stuff too, but they're notorious for making music and just throwing it away, so we'll have to just wait and see. 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

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Hey, happy International Left-Handers Day today. Oh, my husband's left-handed. Like, whenever we go to dinner, he's got to sit on the left side of me. Because if he sits on the right, I'm right-handed, our elbows just bump, and it's like Game of Thrones. We're just elbowing each other, like, left and right. So, cheers to ya. I get it.

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And on that Green Day note, I gotta go. This afternoon really flew by. We are 106.5 The End. I'm Teresa. Thank you so much for just choosing me to hang out with while you work. I know you have a choice, and please trust. No, you know me. So I bow down. Thank you. Rose X got you next. I'll see you guys tomorrow at 10 a.m. sharp. All right. Have a great one. Mwah.

No faking it here. It's Rozak 106.5 The End. Trying to wrap up your Thursday, get you to week number one. Preseason football kicking off tonight. Steelers-Packers have the first game at 7:00.

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I tell you what's up, the heat. That's what's up. It's Rozak 106.5, another one on the way tomorrow with heat indexes back in the 105, 108 range.

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You could do it. Got another keyword to get you airfare, hotel, tickets to the show, and $1,000 spending cash. That would be coming up just after 5 o'clock.

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I know you're feeling it. 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It's Rozak. 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

Steelers and Packers, Bengals and Lions have the 7 o'clock week one preseason games tonight. There's a couple other after that. Panthers heading up to Buffalo. Ready for that? New stadium they got up there in the Bills country. We'll take them on Saturday.

So I sat in the parking lot of a Walmart recently. That sounds weird, but I was watching the drone delivery service they have. And a guy was just, you know, hooking up packages. The drones would take off, deliver it. It was cool. Flying vehicles. Are they coming? Yep, flying vehicle technology being tested in Central Florida. Flying cars could soon be a thing. That's scary.

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7: 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Seriously, he pulled in a tarpon on his own last year. 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Excitement, pride, the butterflies in my stomach. Seeing him be amazing. 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

lot of people love going to Vegas. You get all hyped up on the flight out there. 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Then the flight home is kind of rough. How about if we took care of all of the worries, like airfare, hotel, tickets to our iHeartRadio Music Festival, and $1,000 to spend while you're in Vegas? That keyword to win is coming up next.

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0: 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Looking at

heard something last week that we had the hottest July ever in the country on record. And August shaping up to be hot as well. The boys of summer are not going away anytime soon.

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At least 50 minutes of back-to-back rock and alternative for your drive home. 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

from trying to work a can opener to cutting something with scissors. You know, left-handed people have it rough, right? Well, today is your day. Thursday, International Left-Handers Day. So happy holiday.

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It's Rozak, and I went to a very small college in Pennsylvania called Edinburgh University. If you know where that is, all right, cool. It was a party school. It was fun. But Business Insider came out with the best college towns in the United States. The top five, Tallahassee with Florida State, Gainesville with Florida, Charlottesville, University of Virginia, Tempe with Arizona State, and number one, Ann Arbor, Michigan for the University of Michigan. Edinburgh, Pennsylvania was not on that list.

heat continues into the weekend tomorrow as we kick off our Friday. 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Those feels like we're becoming used to those feels like temperatures, right? 108 tomorrow.

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Well, the Panthers Hall of Fame game was fun. Didn't count as part of the preseason, though. Week number one preseason kicks off tonight. Packers and Steelers at 7. Lions and Bengals also at 7. You got to host the games after that. Panthers heading up to Buffalo on Saturday.

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Hey, we'll do it again tomorrow, 3 o'clock. 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How about you? 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
1: Hey, Tamo. I wanted to see if you could play some Papa Roach for me. Thank you. Love you. Bye.
0: Love you, too. And of course, yeah, we're going to do Papa Roach, even if it kills me right now.

0: 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Just got another request.
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0: Let's go. I'll do Harvey Danger after Pierce the Veil on 106.5 The End. And yeah, let me know which one of yours. 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
1: Nice to have football on TV. Just hearing the announcers in the background. Not another week without football in 2026. It's glorious. It's the little things. And still to come tonight, because we have Lions at Bengals, Packers at Steelers on right now. Colts at Patriots just got started at 7:30. 8 o'clock for Chargers at Texans, Cardinals at Raiders. Then 9 o'clock. Damn, we're going late tonight. Titans at 49ers. 106.5 The End. Charlotte's Rockin' Alternative.